0: Radio Nova. Just listen.
1: Hey, yeah, yeah. 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I mean, I've done some things, you've done some things. I was thinking.

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1: 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The sweet love story that is older than the sea. The simple truth about the love he brings to me.

0: Our time out here, a grain of sand. 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My whole body wants to sing when the earth is vibrating to a chorus that appears, grabs our throats and shakes the trees, makes you forget who you are, just the dust of fallen stars. Just the dust of fallen stars.
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You feel that? Well, come on. 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
1: Ladies and gentlemen, children of the night.
2: In Stereo.
1: Are you ready? I said, are you ready to come alive tonight? Somebody once asked me,

by the Van Cortlandt Ranger. Nobody is wasting nobody. That is a miracle.

0: How do I look?
1: Very good.
0: How do I look? How do I look? How do I look?
1: Very good. I must say I'm amazed.
2: I have a pretty stylish girl. A very stylish girl. A very stylish girl. 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
1: How do I look? How do I look? How do I look?
2: Very good. I must say I'm amazed.

0: 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How do I look?
1: 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I must say I'm amazed.
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1: Did I ever tell you about that man who changed my life? The one I thought, oh my Lord, when I saw him walk in the back of that bar, all tall and lean with them broad shoulders, sweet lips, I knew that I had died and gone to chocolate heaven.

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The Jackal. 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

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I get loving that's versatile, worth the extra mile, lying next to me, your textured voice whispering. I'm listening with my whole skin, holding on to the moment for all it's worth. How could I continue to be the sky without my earth? And when I kiss you, I'm never sure. And when I kiss you, I'm never sure how to.